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1: 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I feel like watching Star Trek and eating Chinese food or something.
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chuck, chuck, chuck, chuck, chuck, chuck, chuck, chuck, chuck, chuck, ch

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Pure beef patty, lettuce, tomato. 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Come on, let's rock and roll with the Ramones.

was quite tired, so God said, let there be a day just for picnics with wine and bread. He gathered up some people he had made.

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Gifts I needed? Multiple. Time I had? Basically none. Was I stressed? Absolutely. Until I came to Macy's. Because now I'm finding gifts that feel thoughtful. 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

Nobody on the beach. I feel it in the air. 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Empty lake, empty street.

Thank you. 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Thank you. This is a new song, which I played for the first time last night in Manchester, and it went all right then. This one's called One Monday.

0: That was a David Bowie song. 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
1: What is it?
0: Am I gonna do this by myself?
1: Yeah, you should do it by yourself. Do it by yourself.
0: Okay, well, I think I'll try it in a different key. 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
1: Yeah.
0: If it sounds bad, these people are just gonna have to wait.
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